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2: Here's your Wild Horse Resort and Casino weather update. Tonight, the skies will be mostly cloudy, but gradually clearing as the night continues, with winds averaging around 3 to 8 miles an hour, while temperatures settle near 50 degrees. Tomorrow, you'll see sunny skies with calm winds averaging around 5 to 9 miles an hour, with temperatures reaching highs in the low 80s. Get breaking news notifications and even stream this station with the Elkhorn mobile app. Download the app today.
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6: I'm Bill Hemmer, and these are the most impactful moments in American history. It was the summer of 1969, and on a dairy farm in upstate New York, a sea of people gathered together for 3 days of peace and music. The Woodstock Music Art Fair was a miraculous success born out of chaos. The tiny town of Bethel had gotten ready for 50,000 attendees, but instead, they were greeted by 400,000 individuals from all over America. Independent artists like Carlos Santana became household names. Others like Janis Joplin, The Who, Jimi Hendrix, and the Grateful Dead cemented themselves as rock icons. The festival was a snapshot of the free-spirited optimism that captivated America's youth and proved that music can be a powerful vessel for change. For more, go to foxnewspodcast.com. I'm Bill Hemmer, Fox News.
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1: Here's your Wild Horse Resort and Casino weather update. Tonight, the skies will be mostly cloudy, but gradually clearing as the night continues, with winds averaging around 3 to 8 miles an hour, while temperatures settle near 50 degrees. Tomorrow, you'll see sunny skies with calm winds averaging around 5 to 9 miles an hour, with temperatures reaching highs in the low 80s. 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
3: This is Tricia Mooney, Hermiston School District Superintendent. We're counting down to the final days of school. 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
1: 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Tonight, the skies will be mostly cloudy, but gradually clearing as the night continues, with winds averaging around 3 to 8 miles an hour, while temperatures settle near 50 degrees. Tomorrow, you'll see sunny skies with calm winds averaging around 5 to 9 miles an hour, with temperatures reaching highs in the low 80s. Get breaking news notifications and even stream this station with the Elkhorn mobile app. Download the app today.
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1: If you received a letter from the City of Pendleton about backflow testing or cross connections, then your backflow device needs to be tested by a certified tester. The State of Oregon requires all backflow devices to be tested annually and mandates the city track those tests. To find a certified tester to keep you in compliance with state rules, go to the City of Pendleton's website at pendleton.or.us and search backflow, or follow the links from the City of Pendleton's Facebook page.
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2: Celebrating America's 250th birthday, it's a moment considered to be the birth of the television age in politics. On September 26, 1960, CBS broadcast the first televised presidential debate. John F. Kennedy and Richard M. Nixon meet at the network studio in Chicago. 70 million viewers tuned in to see the candidates answer questions from moderator Howard K. Smith.
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1: Here's your Wild Horse Resort and Casino weather update. Tonight, the skies will be mostly cloudy, but gradually clearing as the night continues, with winds averaging around 3 to 8 miles an hour, while temperatures settle near 50 degrees. Tomorrow, you'll see sunny skies with calm winds averaging around 5 to 9 miles an hour, with temperatures reaching highs in the low 80s. Get breaking news notifications and even stream this station with the Elkhorn mobile app. Download the app today.
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2: Here's your Wild Horse Resort and Casino weather update. Tonight, the skies will be mostly cloudy, but gradually clearing as the night continues, with winds averaging around 3 to 8 miles an hour, while temperatures settle near 50 degrees. Tomorrow, you'll see sunny skies with calm winds averaging around 5 to 9 miles an hour, with temperatures reaching highs in the low 80s. Get breaking news notifications and even stream this station with the Elkhorn mobile app. Download the app today.
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1: I'm Bill Hemmer, and these are the most impactful moments in American history.
2: The 19th century marked a period of rapid industrial advancements in the country. Communication, on the other hand, was still moving at a snail's pace. The telegraph was still a new and developing technology, leaving most Americans to rely on physical means to send a message, trains, ships, and the good old Pony Express. But in 1851, everything changed with the foundation of a small telegraph company in Rochester, New York, and that would later become known as Western Union. Western Union developed a vast telegraph network across states. Within a decade of its birth, Western Union completed the first transcontinental telegraph. But it didn't stop there. Western Union would also develop the stock ticker, a time service, and even the first wire money transfer. For more, go to foxnewspodcast.com. I'm Bill Hemmer, Fox News.
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3: Here's your Wild Horse Resort and Casino weather update. Tonight, the skies will be mostly cloudy, but gradually clearing as the night continues, with winds averaging around 3 to 8 miles an hour, while temperatures settle near 50 degrees. Tomorrow, you'll see sunny skies with calm winds averaging around 5 to 9 miles an hour, with temperatures reaching highs in the low 80s. 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
4: I'm Bill Hemmer, and these are the most impactful moments in American history. Controversial at large, but revered by the black community, Malcolm X became a civil rights icon due to his articulation of African-American struggles and his unapologetic advocacy for black empowerment. Though once a spokesman for the Nation of Islam, Malcolm X had grown disillusioned with the organization's leadership and evolved his own views on race before ultimately parting ways from the group. On February 21st, 1965, Malcolm X stood before a crowd at Harlem's Audubon Ballroom. Then, shots echoed. Onlookers screamed. Malcolm X was killed by three men, all members of the Nation of Islam. The assassination did not kill his message, nor did it silence his voice. In death, Malcolm X was immortalized as a symbol of pride and radical courage for generations to come. I'm Bill Hemmer, Fox News.
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1: Here's your Wild Horse Resort and Casino weather update. Tonight, the skies will be mostly cloudy, but gradually clearing as the night continues, with winds averaging around 3 to 8 miles an hour, while temperatures settle near 50 degrees. Tomorrow, you'll see sunny skies with calm winds averaging around 5 to 9 miles an hour, with temperatures reaching highs in the low 80s. Get breaking news notifications and even stream this station with the Elkhorn mobile app. Download the app today.
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2: Celebrating America's 250th birthday. 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
2: Hello, this is Michelle Jensen, superintendent of Pendleton School District. 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
3: This is a great song. 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
2: Griffin Beach, and here's the latest news this morning from ElkhornMediaGroup.com. Crews are beginning work this week on a repaving of North Main Street in Pendleton, which officials say will create a smoother ride for drivers. This week is prep work for the paving and also prep work for the ADA ramp construction that's going to go along with the repaving work. The project will involve temporary lane closures and could cause delays. The city will have more information on a timeline once the contractor schedule becomes available. The East Oregon University Board of Trustees recently completed its spring meeting, and they approved several cost changes. Those include a 2.7% tuition package increase, a 4.7% room rate increase, a 4% board and meal plan increase, and a $59 decrease in student health fees. At that same meeting, the board also approved the new university budget and the ball field complex project. Oregon State Police and Umatilla County Sheriffs were able to stop a suspect out of Richland after a pursuit on Interstate 82 early Friday morning. Washington State Patrol had requested an agency assist shortly before 3 a.m. as they were pursuing 57-year-old Timothy Houndshell, who was suspected of second-degree rape. Authorities were able to stop the vehicle and take Houndshell into custody shortly after he crossed into Oregon. Houndshell's currently in the Umatilla County Jail. The Pendleton City Council is looking at rezoning a piece of land near Walmart from light industrial to mixed use. The land in question sits behind the Napa Auto Parts store, and the applicant would like to use the existing warehouse for storage and construct an animal clinic. A public hearing will be held on the proposal at the council meeting tonight at 7. If you'd like to read more about these stories or get more of today's top headlines, just check out My Columbia Basin on Facebook. Also, stay up to date 24/7 on the Elkhorn mobile app.
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2: Here's your Wild Horse Resort and Casino weather. This morning, we've got clear skies and fairly calm conditions. Temperatures right now in the 50s and 60s. Going to be clear and calm throughout this afternoon with highs today in the 80s. Tonight, we'll have cloudier skies with overnight lows around 50. Tomorrow's going to be windy with gusts up to 25 possible and going to stay windy through Thursday. Get the Elkhorn mobile app today to stay up on the latest news, get breaking news alerts, and stream us anywhere.
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2: I'm Griffin Beach, and here's the latest news this morning from ElkhornMediaGroup.com. Crews are beginning work this week on a repaving of North Main Street in Pendleton, which officials say will create a smoother ride for drivers. This week is prep work for the paving and also prep work for the ADA ramp construction that's going to go along with the repaving work. The project will involve temporary lane closures and could cause delays. The city will have more information on a timeline once the contractor schedule becomes available. The East Oregon University Board of Trustees recently completed its spring meeting, and they approved several cost changes. Those include a 2.7% tuition package increase, a 4.7% room rate increase, a 4% board and meal plan increase, and a $59 decrease in student health fees. At that same meeting, the board also approved the new university budget and the ball field complex project. Oregon State Police and Umatilla County Sheriffs were able to stop a suspect out of Richland after a pursuit on Interstate 82 early Friday morning. Washington State Patrol had requested an agency assist shortly before 3 a.m. as they were pursuing 57-year-old Timothy Houndshell, who was suspected of second-degree rape. Authorities were able to stop the vehicle and take Houndshell into custody shortly after he crossed into Oregon. Houndshell's currently in the Umatilla County Jail. The Pendleton City Council is looking at rezoning a piece of land near Walmart from light industrial to mixed use. The land in question sits behind the Napa Auto Parts store, and the applicant would like to use the existing warehouse for storage and construct an animal clinic. A public hearing will be held on the proposal at the council meeting tonight at 7. If you'd like to read more about these stories or get more of today's top headlines, just check out My Columbia Basin on Facebook. Also, stay up to date 24/7 on the Elkhorn mobile app.
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4: Good morning, I'm Doug Donahoe with your Wild Horse Resort and Casino weather update. Look for sunshine today and warm temperatures throughout the area. Today's highs will be around 85. Tonight, a few clouds will move in and overnight lows will be in the upper 40s to near 50. Tomorrow, mostly cloudy with a high near 80 and gusty winds with wind gusts as high as 20 miles an hour. And for Thursday, sunny with highs in the upper 70s. Listen live anytime, anywhere. 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
1: 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Two-time International Bluegrass Music Association Vocalist of the Year Greg Blake is going to be at the Plaza Theater in Waitsburg tonight at 7. Also happening tonight, it's the home opener for the Walla Walla Suites. They'll be taking on the Corvallis Knights at Burleski Stadium. And race fans, make sure you've got plans this weekend to head to Tri-City Raceway as the ARCA Menard Series will be in town for the Greg Biffle Memorial Race on Saturday.
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1: 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Look for sunshine today and warm temperatures throughout the area. Today's highs will be around 85. Tonight, a few clouds will move in and overnight lows will be in the upper 40s to near 50. Tomorrow, mostly cloudy with a high near 80 and gusty winds with wind gusts as high as 20 miles an hour. And for Thursday, sunny with highs in the upper 70s. Listen live anytime, anywhere. 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
4: I'm Bill Hemmer, and these are the most impactful moments in American history. The year was 1968, and the country was disillusioned by the bloodshed that was staining television screens. Martin Luther King Jr. and Robert F. Kennedy were assassinated 2 months apart. Riots engulfed city streets. Thousands of Americans injured and killed as a result of the Vietnam War. By August, Democratic delegates assembled together in Chicago, trying to model unity amid their party's convention. But the message would be overshadowed by chaos as anti-war protesters flooded Grant Park and Michigan Avenue, demanding an end to the conflict in Vietnam. Police responded with tear gas, with mace, and beatings with billy clubs. Journalists and cameras capture the disruption. Five words echoed from the broadcast. The whole world is watching. For more, go to FoxNewsPodcast.com. I'm Bill Hemmer, Fox News.
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1: Good morning, I'm Doug Donahoe with your Wild Horse Resort and Casino weather update. Look for sunshine today and warm temperatures throughout the area. Today's highs will be around 85. Tonight, a few clouds will move in and overnight lows will be in the upper 40s to near 50. Tomorrow, mostly cloudy with a high near 80 and gusty winds with wind gusts as high as 20 miles an hour. And for Thursday, sunny with highs in the upper 70s. Listen live anytime, anywhere. 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
3: 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Two-time International Bluegrass Music Association Vocalist of the Year, Greg Blake, is going to be at the Plaza Theater in Waitsburg tonight at 7. Also happening tonight, it's the home opener for the Walla Walla Suites. They'll be taking on the Corvallis Knights at Burleski Stadium. And race fans, make sure you've got plans this weekend to head to Tri-City Raceway as the Arca Menard Series will be in town for the Greg Biffle Memorial Race on Saturday.
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9: This product has intoxicating effects and may have a form. Marijuana can impair concentration, coordination, and judgment. Do not operate vehicles or machinery while under the influence. There may be health risks associated with consumption for use only by adults 21 and older. Keep out of reach of children.
4: Celebrating America's 250th birthday. 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
10: When you get a fastball and you hit it squarely, it'll go much further than a slow ball. 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
4: That record stood for 34 years until Roger Maris hit 61 home runs in one single season. All records are meant to be broken, and the most home runs during an MLB season now stands at 73.
11: Bars hits one.
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1: I'm Dan Tessman. Here's your Wild Horse Resort and Casino weather update. Sunny this afternoon along with calm wind. Expect a high near 82 in the Roundup City. It will be 84 in Hermiston and in Walla Walla. Tonight, increasing clouds with light and variable wind. Expect a low around 48. And tomorrow, mostly cloudy and breezy. Winds could gust as high as 18 miles per hour. Expect a high near 80. Download the Elkhorn mobile app at elkhornmediagroup.com.
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0: 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In those early days, DJs simply introduced records and read station IDs. But then pioneers like Al Jarvis developed personalities. With the birth of rock and roll, DJs became even more important.
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0: 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Like Alan Freed, Dick Clark, Wolfman Jack, and Casey Kasem.
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7: 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It's not just a name. It's a spirit. Happy birthday, America. 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
3: 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Here's your Wild Horse Resort and Casino weather update. Sunny this afternoon along with calm wind. Expect a high near 82 in the Roundup City. It will be 84 in Hermiston and in Walla Walla. Tonight, increasing clouds with light and variable wind. Expect a low around 48. And tomorrow, mostly cloudy and breezy. Winds could gust as high as 18 miles per hour. Expect a high near 80. Download the Elkhorn mobile app at elkhornmediagroup.com.
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1: 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Two-time International Bluegrass Music Association Vocalist of the Year Greg Blake is going to be at the Plaza Theater in Waitsburg tonight at 7. Also happening tonight, it's the home opener for the Walla Walla Suites. They'll be taking on the Corvallis Knights at Burleski Stadium. And race fans, make sure you've got plans this weekend to head to Tri-City Raceway as the ARCA Menards Series will be in town for the Greg Biffle Memorial Race on Saturday.
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5: December 8, 1980, marked a dark day for music across the globe. Beneath the arch entrance of the famous Dakota, an apartment building along Manhattan's Central Park West, John Lennon was murdered in cold blood. Mark David Chapman, an isolated and obsessed fan, fired 5 bullets from his revolver, 4 of which struck Lennon. Tributes poured in as the world mourned. Fellow Beatles expressed their farewells through song. Paul McCartney with Here Today and George Harrison with All Those Years Ago. John Lennon was a champion of peace, a symbol of hope, and the voice that dared us to imagine. Though his life was violently taken away, his gifts and contributions to music and culture are still celebrated to this day. I'm Bill Hemmer, Fox News.
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2: I'm Dan Tessman. Here's your Wild Horse Resort and Casino weather update. Sunny this afternoon along with calm wind. Expect a high near 82 in the Roundup City. It will be 84 in Hermiston and in Walla Walla. Tonight, increasing clouds with light and variable wind. Expect a low around 48. And tomorrow, mostly cloudy and breezy. Winds could gust as high as 18 miles per hour. Expect a high near 80. Download the Elkhorn mobile app at elkhornmediagroup.com.
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3: Celebrating America's 250th birthday, Alexander Hamilton is the architect of America's financial system. He created the nation's first bank, our national currency. He inspired the formation of the United States Treasury and is the reason the U.S. is a major economic power in the world.
6: He also had a more abstract notion in mind, which was that if you had a national currency, that would help promote the idea of national identity.
3: The nation owes Hamilton a debt, ironically, because Hamilton said the national debt must always be paid.
7: 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Happy birthday, America.
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1: Here's your Wild Horse Resort and Casino weather update. Tonight you'll see an increase in cloud cover with light and variable winds averaging around 5 to 7 miles an hour with temperatures settling into the low 50s. Tomorrow the skies will start mostly cloudy but gradually becoming mostly clear with winds picking up to average around 6 to 14 miles an hour with gusts as high as 22 miles an hour and temperature highs near 80 degrees. 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
1: 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Two-time International Bluegrass Music Association Vocalist of the Year Greg Blake is going to be at the Plaza Theater in Waitsburg tonight at 7. Also happening tonight, it's the home opener for the Walla Walla Suites. They'll be taking on the Corvallis Knights at Burleski Stadium. And race fans, make sure you've got plans this weekend to head to Tri-City Raceway as the ARCA Menards Series will be in town for the Greg Biffle Memorial Race on Saturday.
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1: Here's your Wild Horse Resort and Casino weather update. Tonight you'll see an increase in cloud cover with light and variable winds averaging around 5 to 7 miles an hour with temperatures settling into the low 50s. Tomorrow the skies will start mostly cloudy but gradually becoming mostly clear with winds picking up to average around 6 to 14 miles an hour with gusts as high as 22 miles an hour and temperature highs near 80 degrees. 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
3: 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We can treat one tumor, multiple tumors in the same setting, and so this is a very powerful therapy. And as we go on through the years, we're going to expand this to other organs so that we can provide excellent care for the patients of this community.
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5: Celebrating America's 250th birthday, only one state in the nation is built on lava. Once a sovereign nation with its own culture, Hawaii became a territory of the United States in 1900. The two most important products that sustained the economy were sugar and pineapples. In 1959, the people of Hawaii were asked to vote on statehood. 94% of the population said yes. And on August 21st, 1959, Hawaii officially became the 50th state.
6: America, it's not just a name, it's a spirit. Happy birthday, America.
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2: Here's your Wild Horse Resort and Casino weather update. Tonight you'll see an increase in cloud cover with light and variable winds averaging around 5 to 7 miles an hour with temperatures settling into the low 50s. Tomorrow the skies will start mostly cloudy but gradually becoming mostly clear with winds picking up to average around 6 to 14 miles an hour with gusts as high as 22 miles an hour and temperature highs near 80 degrees. Get breaking news notifications and even stream this station with the Elkhorn mobile app. Download the app today.
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